Welcome to the Bluegrass Jam Session here on 91.3 WYEP. Every Sunday night, 3 hours of bluegrass music. And tonight we started with a track from the Bill Monroe tribute album from 1996. That was Travelin' This Lonesome Road by Old and In the Gray, featuring Peter Rowan, Herb Peterson, Vassar Clements, and David Grisman. And we started off tonight with the theme song of the Bluegrass Jam Session, which I completely forgot to play last week, but we got it in tonight, Jim Mills with Theme Time. And thank you so much for being here. I'm Gretchen Unico, covering for Bruce Mountjoy. Hopefully this is the last week Bruce is out. I think he may be back next week. Not sure yet. Keep your fingers crossed. But we've got a lot of good music till then. I have Claire Lynch, Del McCurry, J.D. Crow, Ricky Skaggs, and right now it's Vince Gill. So sit back and enjoy these last hours of your weekend on the Bluegrass Jam Session.

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We had several decades of bluegrass in that last set. We started out in 1975 with J.D. Crowe and the New South doing The Old Home Place here on the Bluegrass Jam Session. Then we had Del McCurry before that, I Feel the Blues Moving In, from his 1988 record Don't Stop the Music. And Claire Lynch with Pee Wee and Fern from her 1995 album Moonlighter. And of course we started off with Vince Gill, High Lonesome Sound, featuring the great Alison Krauss and Union Station. It's all here tonight on the Bluegrass Jam Session, and so are you. Thanks for being here. My name's Gretchen. I am playing the tunes this evening. I've got Tony Rice coming up, Harmony Junction, and Amanda Cook. And right now, we're going to get into this one from Aaron Burdett. It's Rhyme or Reason.

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Zach Keim and Deja Monet will open the show. 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

Now there's some bluegrass in the wild. Matt Ross and Homegrown Grass, Halfways Across Ohio on 91.3 WYEP, a little live cut. We had Ricky Skaggs and Kentucky Thunder with Little Maggie, Tony Rice, Old Train, and Aaron Burdett with Rhyme or Reason. Another set of tunes is coming your way with Allison Brown, Steve Martin, the David Mayfield Parade, and more. And if you want to check out a little bit of roots music during the daytime, we've got plenty of that. But we've also got a live and direct session this week with the alternative country band American Aquarium. That is BJ Barham. He's in town for a Thunderbird show, and they will be here at WYEP to talk to Joey Spehar and play some songs from the new record, New Ways to Lose. That's going to be this Wednesday at 1:15, American Aquarium, live and direct on WYEP. And we've got Harmony Junction now with Butterfly.

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Allison Brown and Steve Martin with Wall Guitar, Since You Said Goodbye. You're listening to the Bluegrass Jam Session tonight on 91.3 WYEP, Pittsburgh's independent music source. My name is Gretchen Unico. We had the David Mayfield Parade with Times Winding Up, Amanda Cook Band, It's Almost Over, and Harmony Junction with Butterfly. Coming up on the 9 o'clock hour and a whole other set of songs for you this evening. 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That is the Laurel Lowlifes. 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This is Reach.

On the Bluegrass Jam Session, it's Jesse Smathers with Sleepy Eyed John here on 91.3 WYEP. It's Pittsburgh's independent music source. I'm Gretchen, and we started off this hour with Thomas Castle, When I've Got Tennessee. Getting into a whole new set of songs in these 60 minutes. We've got music coming up from Tina Adair. We've got Jackson Hollow, Hazel Dickens with some old time music, and the Women of Kelly as well. So enjoy. I hope you are having a great time tonight, and we're just going to keep it rolling. This is Full Chord with Annie Moved On the Bluegrass Jam Session.

0: band, fronted by singer and guitarist BJ Barham, is in town for a show at the Thunderbird. But first, they'll be here at WYEP for an interview with me, Joey Spehar, and to play some songs from their latest album, New Ways to Lose. It's American Aquarium this Wednesday at 1:15, live and direct on WYEP.
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Why, yes, that is a bluegrass cover of Phil Collins' Genesis, Land of Confusion. Your ears do not deceive you. It's the Hen House Prowlers here on 91.3 WYEP on the Bluegrass Jam Session. I'm Gretchen Unico. We also listen to Tina Adair covering up Holes. Big Country Bluegrass. Those guys are from Southwest Virginia, and that was Heading for the Mountains, so they know a thing or two about mountains out there. And we had Full Chord. Those guys are from a very non-mountainous place, Grand Haven, Michigan, and that song was Annie Moved On. Thanks for being here on the Bluegrass Jam Session tonight. I'm Gretchen, once again, covering things for Bruce Mountjoy, who I've been told will be back soon. Getting excited to have him back on the show. We are going to be listening to music in this next set from Jackson Hollow, Jim Hurst, and a couple other folks, so don't go anywhere. And don't forget to listen to the Bluegrass Jam Session every Sunday night from 8 to 11 on 91.3 WYEP, the only place you're going to hear it. This is Kristen Scott Benson.

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Our headliner is up-and-coming singer-songwriter Blessing Jolie.

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93.3 WYEP. It's the Bluegrass Jam Session, and that's Williamson Branch. They are a family band, so they are, in fact, the Williamsons, and that is Come On Sunshine. We also had Jackson Hollow with Appalachia. Ironically, not a band from Appalachia at all. They are from British Columbia in Canada. And we listened to Jim Hurst, Southbound, also Kristen Scott Benson, and Ralph's Banjo Special. That was our last set. We're moving on to a new one on the Bluegrass Jam Session tonight. We're playing a lot of newer stuff here in this hour, but got some throwbacks tucked away in the set list too. And if you miss anything, you can always go to WYEP.org to look at our playlist. You can listen over there as well on our stream, but you can look at the playlist and you can look at it on the WYEP app or ask your smart speaker what's playing on WYEP too. And we are getting into it here. This is Hazel Dickens. Like I said, we're going to do a couple of the oldies. We've got this one from the 1983 record By the Sweat of My Brow. It's Here Today, Gone Tomorrow on the Bluegrass Jam Session.

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Robert Hale with So Lonesome, So Long. You are listening to the Bluegrass Jam Session tonight and every Sunday night from 8 till 11 on 91.3 WYEP. Later on tonight, you can catch the Grateful Dead Hour at 11 o'clock to finish up your Sunday. We had the Women of Kelly with Mama's Boy, Special Consensus, I Wish We Had Our Time Again, and Hazel Dickens with Here Today and Gone Tomorrow. Well, this hour is almost gone. We are going into our final 60 minutes of the Bluegrass Jam Session. And don't forget, we've also got a great show that happens before the Bluegrass Jam Session every Sunday. That's Jesse Novak's Roots and Rhythm. From 5 until 8, he brings you a really great mix of roots music. That can be really anything. It can be folk, it can be blues, it can be soul and funk. He does a lot of cool stuff on that program. And you can see what the playlist was, or listen to the show, in fact. We put those shows up on our website for a week after they air. 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This is Tidal Wave Road on the Bluegrass Jam Session.

Thanks for tuning into the Bluegrass Jam Session. We are settling into the final hour with East Nashgrass following you and Brian Sutton and Jake Stargell with Crazy Creek. I'm Gretchen Unico here in our last 60 minutes of the program. We've got music coming up from the Asheville Mountain Boys, Lonesome River Band, Sierra Hull, Vicky Vaughn, and a whole lot of other stuff before the show is through. And then at 11, you can keep on listening for the Grateful Dead Hour, which brings us up until the midnight hour. But a lot more before that. We're going to listen to Stephen and Yana Mojin right now with The Wire.

WYEP's Neighborhood Concert Series is in Monroeville on Saturday, August 29th at Tall Trees Amphitheater for a free show with Devin Gilfillian. Zach Keim and Deja Monet will open the show. 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

very lovely little harmony from Zoe and Cloyd doing Lineman. It's the Bluegrass Jam Session every Sunday night on 91.3 WYEP. The Asheville Mountain Boys before that, Rolling On, Rudy's Bluegrass Review with You Are My Son, and Stephen and Yana Mogen with The Wire. We have Red Camel Collective coming up, Don Rigsby and Ronnie Reno, and some more tracks and surprises on the Bluegrass Jam Session tonight. Thanks for joining me. I'm Gretchen Unico, and you can catch a little bit of live music this Wednesday. We're going to have a live and direct session in the afternoon with the band American Aquarium. If you like bluegrass, you'll probably like this band too. They're very country and Americana inspired. They've got a show at the Thunderbird, but they'll be here first talking to Joey and playing some songs from their new record. That's American Aquarium this Wednesday at 1:15, live and direct on WYEP. And right now, Daniel Grindstaff and Angel Dream.

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That's Don Rigsby and Ronnie Reno with Big Train on the Bluegrass Jam Session here on 91.3 WYEP. Ronnie Reno, of course, the son of pioneering banjo player Don Reno, and Don Rigsby, who is in the Lonesome River Band, who we also listened to in this set. We had Red Camel Collective with Daughter of the Stars, Lonesome River Band and Blues, and of course Daniel Grindstaff and the Uptown Troubadours with Angel Dream. It's Gretchen Unico here tonight. Thank you for being here on the Bluegrass Jam Session. And just a reminder, we've got all kinds of other cool shows that you can only catch on WYEP during the weekend. You can see our full weekend schedule at WYEP.org and even listen to some of those shows. We archive them for a full week after they air. And so if you miss it, you can listen, you have some time, or you can re-listen to a really good one. Or if you missed a song, you can listen to that. But we've also got the playlist over at WYEP.org as well. So check that out at your leisure. And we're going to get back to the music with Remedy Tree. This is Let Her Know.

band, fronted by singer and guitarist BJ Barham, is in town for a show at the Thunderbird. But first, they'll be here at WYEP for an interview with me, Joey Spehar, and to play some songs from their latest album, New Ways to Lose. It's American Aquarium this Wednesday at 1:15, live and direct on WYEP.

very thoughtful song for your Sunday night on the Bluegrass Jam Session. That's Billy Gilman with Waylon, not referring to the famous country western singer-songwriter you may know. It is actually about a dog named Waylon. We also heard in that last set, Sierra Hall, Come Out of My Blues, Unspoken Tradition, a group out of North Carolina with their track Company Man, and Remedy Tree. That is a Florida-based bluegrass band, and the song they did was Let Her Know. It's the Bluegrass Jam Session, and it's just about over tonight. I'm Gretchen. Thank you for being with me. I think we are going to have Bruce Mountjoy back next week. Fingers crossed. He will be back in the saddle, finally playing some bluegrass on your Sunday nights here on 91.3 WYEP. Check out our full playlist tonight over at WYEP.org or in the WYEP app. And I will certainly catch you next Sunday during the daytime hours for my usual show from 11 until 2. I hope you have a really lovely rest of your evening. Grateful Dead Hour is up next at 11. And this is Vicky Vaughn with Liza Jane.

You're listening to The Grateful Dead, recorded June 6th, 1992 at Rich Stadium in Orchard Park, New York. Continuing with set two, you heard He's Gone into Drums in Space. And again, if you heard odd little snatches of band members talking in there, it's because they were using an intercom system to talk with each other while they were playing. We'll hear the rest of 6692 in next week's program. Please stay tuned for some soon-to-be-released Grateful Dead music from the summer of 1985 when the Grateful Dead Hour continues.

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0: along with Chet Vincent and the music industry, Mirabelle Skipworth, Kasten Guffey of My Politic, and Lindsay Libro. 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
1: It's the Grateful Dead Hour. I'm David Gans. We'll hear the rest of 6692 in next week's program. Right now, I have some music from 1985 to share with you. Deadnet has just announced a 20-CD set called Summer Magic 1985 with seven complete shows from the band's 20th anniversary summer tour. Dave Glasser did the mastering, and the June 30 show is being released in separate vinyl and CD editions. You can find out all about it at dead.net. Here's a wonderful stretch of music from June 15th, 1985 at the Greek in Berkeley. 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

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This is one of seven Grateful Dead shows from the summer of 1985 that are now on offer as a 20-disc set titled Summer Magic 1985, available from dead.net. We'll hear the rest of 6692 in next week's Grateful Dead Hour.

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I'm gans@well.com. This has been Grateful Dead Hour number 1977. Thank you for your kind attention, everybody. I'm David Gans, and I'll meet you back here next week.

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Zach Keim and Deja Monet will open the show. 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

The band, fronted by singer and guitarist BJ Barham, is in town for a show at the Thunderbird. But first, they'll be here at WYEP for an interview with me, Joey Spehar, and to play some songs from their latest album, New Ways to Lose. It's American Aquarium this Wednesday at 1:15, live and direct on WYEP.

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Zach Keim and Deja Monet will open the show. 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

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I felt my world slow down, and I made my confession to the highway patrol. I said I was lost, but now I'm finally found. But she gave me a ticket anyway.

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along with Chet Vincent and the music industry, Mirabelle Skipworth, Kasten Guffey of My Politic, and Lindsay Libro. 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

The band, fronted by singer and guitarist BJ Barham, is in town for a show at the Thunderbird. But first, they'll be here at WYEP for an interview with me, Joey Spehar, and to play some songs from their latest album, New Ways to Lose. It's American Aquarium this Wednesday at 1:15, live and direct on WYEP.

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Zach Keim and Deja Monet will open the show. 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

The band, fronted by singer and guitarist BJ Barham, is in town for a show at the Thunderbird. But first, they'll be here at WYEP for an interview with me, Joey Spehar, and to play some songs from their latest album, New Ways to Lose. 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

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Zach Keim and Deja Monet will open the show. 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

Their name is the Laurel Lowlifes. 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You can check out lots more info about the Laurel Lowlifes over at WYEP.org/local913. And you can tune in tomorrow evening at 7 p.m. We're going to be airing a live and direct session that they did right here at our WYEP studios with Joey Spehar. The Car's in there, too, with Shake It Up. Good morning. Monday morning. I'm Andy, here for Joey for one last day. 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Well, Tom Petty and the Heartbreakers are coming up. We'll hear from Nickel Creek this hour. The latest from Weezer. Dr. John, too. Mitski right now. Love Me More. WYEP.

The band, fronted by singer and guitarist BJ Barham, is in town for a show at the Thunderbird. But first, they'll be here at WIEP for an interview with me, Joey Spehar, and to play some songs from their latest album, New Ways to Lose. It's American Aquarium this Wednesday at 1:15, live and direct on WIEP.

Well, you may well know that voice. It's a distinct one. It's Jim James of My Morning Jacket with his new solo track called Come Again here at WYEP. He'll have a new solo release out, a full length out at the end of the month. Tom Petty and the Heartbreakers with Into the Great Wide Open and Mitski, Love Me More from about 4 years ago. 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Well, Weezer's coming up with a new track that they did with the band Wednesday. We're going to go to Southern California in a few minutes to hear a song from The Sacred Souls. Carly Simon here. You're So Vain. WYEP. 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

His name is Lamont Landers. He's from the South. Lonely Girl is the name of his new song here at WYEP. Nickel Creek as well with Jealous of the Moon. These Sacred Souls and their latest called Any Old Fool. And You're So Vain, Carly Simon. It's all here at WYEP. Well, good morning. I know it's a Monday morning, but, you know, it can be a good day. It can. 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The next show on August 20th features an evening with Pioneer Records. 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Adele's coming up, one from Dr. John. Bibio Sound Machine, a really cool band from the UK. We'll hear from them too. Weezer and the band Wednesday have teamed up. This one, it's catchy.

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Zach Keim and Deja Monet will open the show. 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

some Dr. John to try to help get your day started right here at WYEP. Doing Stack of Lee, we heard from Ibibio Sound Machine, a great band out of the UK that blends lots of different influences from music around the world. Concept of Love is the track, Adele in there too, and Weezer with the band Wednesday. We might as well be strangers. Well, coming up pretty soon is music from the Rolling Stones, new stuff. We'll hear from the artist Caroline Rose, and we're going to get to that daily feedback topic. Yeah, we do that every weekday morning at about 7:20 or so, so stay tuned for that. Humbird, they're a band out of Minneapolis. This song's called Daughter of Empire, here at WYEP.

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It's 91.3 WYEP. Donovan Sunshine Superman this morning, a Monday morning. How are you? We heard the Rolling Stones too, Within the Stars. Well, if you're feeling a little sluggish, you know, as many people do on Monday morning, the weather is not going to help you because it's going to be cloudy again today. A high of, what are we looking at? 83, 73 right now. Rain expected later on this morning. I'm Andy, here for Joey. 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We've got Moby coming up. We've got The Clash as well. A brand new one from Grace Potter, too. And we got your daily feedback topic coming up around 7:20, 7:25-ish. This one is from Caroline Rose. This might help you not be sluggish this morning. It's got some pep. It's called Yip Yip Yow, WYEP.

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That's new on a new Music Monday from Grace Potter here at WYEP. Love Me Not is the song. The new release coming out at the end of the week is called Trespasser. The Clash in there, too. We heard from Moby with We Are All Made of Stars and Caroline Rose. It's her latest. It's called Yip, Yip, Yow. I am Andy. This is WYEP. 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

All right, daily feedback time here at WYEP. We do this at about this time every weekday morning. Our topic for today's daily feedback, well, it's simply the fact that this year is more than halfway gone. So we may as well start thinking about all the good stuff that's happened this year. For one, we sure have listened to a lot of great songs together here at WYEP. So today, share your favorite songs of the year so far. You can do that over on social media, comment on our posts, and, well, Kyle will sift through them and play back three of your suggestions at about 12:20 this afternoon. Much sooner than that, we're going to hear from Depeche Mode, also the Womack Sisters. New stuff from Death Cab for Cutie as well. This is from Mumford & Sons. You hear that banjo? Well, the song is simply called the Banjo Song. It's here at WYEP.

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Our headliner is up-and-coming singer-songwriter Blessing Jolie. Clinton Clegg of Pittsburgh band The Common Heart will open this night of free music. 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

It's 91.3 WYEP, the Womack Sisters, keeping the family tradition going. The song is called Chauffeur. Depeche Mode before that with Personal Jesus. And we heard from Mumford and Sons a track called The Banjo Song here on a New Music Monday at WYEP. Thanks for tuning in. I'm Andy. 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We're going to hear from Eric Clapton, also more new music on your New Music Monday from Death Cab for Cutie and the songwriter Brooke Annabelle. We'll also get to a news update from WESA pretty soon. Lucinda Williams right now. This came out when I was an intern here at WYEP way back in the day in 2001. And man, did we play this a lot that summer. I'm speaking of Lucinda Williams' track Essence here at WYEP. Good morning.

The band, fronted by singer and guitarist BJ Barham, is in town for a show at the Thunderbird. But first, they'll be here at WYEP for an interview with me, Joey Spehar, and to play some songs from their latest album, New Ways to Lose. It's American Aquarium this Wednesday at 1:15, live and direct on WYEP.

0: Well, it's New Music Monday here at WYEP, and that is new from Death Cab for Cutie. Stone Over Water is the song. It's from the new release, I Built You a Tower. And speaking of new music, you can check out a playlist that we have of new music that's coming into the station. And we get new music every single day. We sift through it, and we bring you on that playlist the things that we think are pretty awesome. You can get that playlist at WYEP.org/freshcuts. Eric Clapton in there too, and Lucinda Williams with her song Essence. We're going to take a quick break right now from the music to bring in Jeremy Scott from WESA, Pittsburgh's independent news station, for a news update. Hey, Jeremy.
1: Thanks, Andy. Here's a look at what's happening in WESA news. About 60% of U.S. adults oppose data center construction, according to a recent survey by Penn. The survey shows a 12-point jump in opposition in just 4 months between two surveys conducted in the spring and summer of this year. The resistance, the poll shows, is highest among younger adults. A new program in this year's state budget aims to spur the innovation economy in Pittsburgh and the rest of the state. The Innovate in PA 2.0 program gives $125 million to help get startups off the ground. Money from the new program will be used to attract outside venture capital and be given as competitive grants for innovations in the robotics, AI, and life sciences sectors. The Pennsylvania Game Commission is ending its deputy warden program effective September 1st. Deputy wardens help district game wardens with investigations and patrols, nuisance wildlife control, hunter-trapper education classes, and educational programs. A spokesperson with the Pennsylvania Game Commission says one factor was a recent Pennsylvania Supreme Court decision, which says warrantless searches by Pennsylvania game officials are unconstitutional. And despite a 2.5-hour rain delay yesterday, the Pirates defeated the Boston Red Sox handily, 8-3. Pirates will stay home for their next series, which will be against the Detroit Tigers starting tonight at 7:05. And that's a look at WESA News. Andy?
0: Hey, Jeremy, thank you so much. It is currently 74 degrees, a high today of 83, cloudy, rain later on. I feel like I'm saying that every day now. Prince is coming up here pretty soon this morning. We've got new music right now, though, from Brooke Annabelle. This one's called Make You Mine. It's here at Pittsburgh's independent music source. This is WYEP.

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We are 91.3 WYEP and WYEP HD Pittsburgh. 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Pittsburgh's independent music source.

something else. The afterworld. A world of never-ending happiness. You can always see the sun. Day or night.

Well, it's Role Model here at WYEP with some new music on a new Music Monday. High Hopes 3000 is the name of the track. It is from a new release called Chuck Timely in the Hourglass. He's done these before where he creates an alter ego. This time, it's Chuck Timely. Role Model going to be playing Citizens Live at the Wiley on October 1st. Prince in there to Let's Go Crazy. I'm Andy. I'm here for Joey one last morning. He'll be back tomorrow. 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I'll give you more information in a bit, and Jalen Nagunda as well. Blind Melon very soon. 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

The band is Yard Act. They're here at WYEP. I really like those guys. A new one from them on a new Music Monday called New Beginnings. The new full length is You're Gonna Need a Little Music. Blind Melon in there too. And Billie Eilish, the track My Future. Well, here at WYEP last week, on Thursday, we had Old Crow Medicine Show in our studios for a live and direct session. Then on Friday, we had the band Fruition as well here for a live and direct before they did a neighborhood concert show on Friday evening down in Aspinwall. Well, this week, we got a couple more. Tomorrow night at 7 p.m., it is the Laurel Lowlifes. They're our local 913 artists for the month of August. They are doing a live and direct session with Joey Spehar. And then the following day, on Wednesday, in the afternoon, it is going to be the band American Aquarium. They're stopping by here to also talk to Joey. That's going to be happening at about 1:15 in the afternoon, American Aquarium, live and direct on WYEP this Wednesday. 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Well, Pittsburgh's own Northside coming up with a track very soon. We'll hear some solo Eddie Vedder work as well. And right now, Carole King here at WYEP.

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Zach Keim and Deja Monet will open the show. 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

Well, there's Eddie Vedder doing the song Hard Sun here at WYEP, originally on the soundtrack to the film Into the Wild, which was a movie made by Sean Penn. And that song, there's some history to it. That's actually a cover. It was originally done by a Canadian artist who goes by the name Indio back in 1989. Then, of course, you hear that cover by Eddie Vedder, and things got not so great after that. The original writer performer attempted to sue Eddie Vedder over changing some of the lyrics to it. Not so pretty. But that song, that cover, I do enjoy quite a bit. It's here at WYEP. Northside in there with T-Bone and Carol King. It's Too Late. 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Presenting breakthrough sessions, Tomorrow's Music Today, every Thursday through August 27th at the Highmark Theater. The next show on August 20th features an evening with Pioneer Records. Details at pittsburghplayhouse.com. The Killers coming up in the B-52s. We'll get a news update from WESA. Devin Gilfillian is coming to town for a neighborhood concert show we're doing August 29th at Tall Trees Amphitheater in Monroeville. All sorts of information, details, they're free to the public, I'll tell you that much, are available at WYEP.org/neighborhood. This is a new one from him. It's called Black Dog, Rabbit Hole. Devin Gilfillian, WYEP.

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0: It's a New Music Monday here at WYEP. Jalen Nagunda is his name. Man, I love that voice. Burning Temptation is the song. The Killers, of course, with Mr. Brightside. We heard the B-52s and Devin Gilfillian. Black Dog Rabbit Hole is the song. He is coming for a neighborhood concert show August 29th that we're doing out at Tall Trees Amphitheater in Monroeville. Free, open to the public. Bring the family. And again, all the details, they're at WYEP.org/neighborhood. We're going to bring in Jeremy Scott from WESA, Pittsburgh's independent news station right now, for a news update. Hey, Jeremy.
1: Thanks, Andy. Here's a look at what's happening in WESA news. About 60% of U.S. adults oppose data center construction, according to a recent survey by Penn. The survey shows a 12-point jump in opposition in just 4 months between two surveys conducted in the spring and summer of this year. The resistance, the poll shows, is highest among younger adults. A new program in this year's state budget aims to spur the innovation economy in Pittsburgh and the rest of the state. The Innovate in PA 2.0 program gives $125 million to help get startups off the ground. Money from the new program will be used to attract outside venture capital and be given as competitive grants for innovations in the robotics, AI, and life sciences sectors. The Pennsylvania Game Commission is ending its Deputy Warden program effective September 1st. Deputy Wardens help district game wardens with investigations and patrols, nuisance wildlife control, hunter-trapper education classes, and educational programs. A spokesperson with the Pennsylvania Game Commission says one factor was a recent Pennsylvania Supreme Court decision, which says warrantless searches by Pennsylvania game officials are unconstitutional. And despite a 2.5-hour rain delay yesterday, the Pirates defeated the Boston Red Sox handily, 8-3. Pirates will stay home for their next series, which will be against the Detroit Tigers starting tonight at 7:05. And that's a look at WESA News. Andy?
0: Hey, Jeremy, thank you so much. It is currently 75 degrees outside. Going to be cloudy again today. A really good chance of rain again today. High of 82 degrees. We will hear pretty soon here from MT Jones, a great artist out of Liverpool. We also will get to a classic from the Staple Singers. And we're going to do your Dwelling on the Past just a little bit after 9 o'clock. We will go back to 1998 on this day that year. Carlos Santana got a pretty awesome recognition. We'll say that. That's coming up pretty soon. Orville Peck has new music, the new release entitled Mule. This track, Too Little, Too Late, here at WYEP.

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The Staple Singers, I'll Take You There. It's here at Pittsburgh's independent music source, WYEP. We also heard from a man named MT Jones with his song, I Don't Understand. He's from Liverpool. We brought him in, actually, for one of our neighborhood concert shows early this summer that we did out at South Park with him and the UK band, The Heavy Heavy. Hey, I'm Andy. I'm here for Joey today on WYEP. He'll be back tomorrow. All right, time for Dwelling on the Past. We look back at music history and we dwell on something. On this date back in 1998, Carlos Santana received a star on the Hollywood Walk of Fame. Carlos, born in 1947 in Mexico, of course, the leader of the band Santana. And back in 1969, his debut, or Santana's debut, had not come out yet. But Bill Graham, rock promoter Bill Graham, was a huge fan of Santana, believed in Santana, and got them a place on the bill at the Woodstock Music and Art Festival. So, today is August 17th. On August 16th, yesterday, back in the year 1969, that is the exact date that they performed at Woodstock, and it worked perfectly. They blew the lid off the place. Just everyone was blown away. Interesting thing, Jimi Hendrix was paid the most money for that gig. $18,000. Santana, because they were basically nobody, they received $750 to play that day. Here is Santana from Woodstock playing the Willie Bobo song that they would make very popular. It is Evil Ways on Dwelling on the Past, WYEP.

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along with Chet Vincent and the music industry, Mirabelle Skipworth, Kasten Guffey of My Politic, and Lindsay Libro. 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

It's new from Billy Strings on a new Music Monday here at WYEP. Burn the Other End, pretty intense song there. His new release, So Much for Goodbyes, is coming out in, about a week and a half or so now. We also heard in there from KT Tunstall with Hold On, and You're Dwelling on the Past for Today had to do with, on this day back in 1998, Santana got a star on the Hollywood Walk of Fame. We heard him from Woodstock and his band Santana doing Evil Ways. I'm Andy, here for Joey today. 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Today's daily feedback topic that I brought you at about 7:20 this morning has to do with the fact that, well, we are well more than halfway through the year, and we can start to maybe, we're at that point where we can start to kind of look back on what new music this year we listened to together here at WYEP that we really, really enjoyed. You can give your suggestions of your favorite songs from this year over at on social media. Look for our posts. You can comment there. Kyle will sift through your suggestions of songs to play. And he has to whittle it all down to just three songs that he'll play at about 12:20 this afternoon. Black Keys coming up, and the latest from the Australian artist Julia Jacklin. This is Biba Doobie. It's new. It's called Sun Has Set here at WYEP.

The band, fronted by singer and guitarist BJ Barham, is in town for a show at the Thunderbird. But first, they'll be here at WIEP for an interview with me, Joey Spehar, and to play some songs from their latest album, New Ways to Lose. It's American Aquarium this Wednesday at 1:15, live and direct on WIEP.

Her name's Julia Jacqueline. She's from Australia. She's been putting out some great music over the last decade or so. Get Away From Me, I Think I'll Love You Soon is new. And she's going to be coming to town in November. November 11th, she is playing at the Thunderbird in Lawrenceville. All sorts of information on all sorts of shows coming to town the rest of the year. That's available at our concert calendar, WYEP.org/concerts. Nirvana in there with Smells Like Teen Spirit, which on this day, actually back in 1991, they filmed the iconic music video for that song. The Black Keys in there too. And Biba Doobie. It's new. It's called Sun Has Set. I'm Andy. 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Dexy's Midnight Runners coming up very soon. Also a band that was here on Friday for, well, they were in our studios and they also were here for one of our neighborhood concert shows that happened down in Aspinwall. I'm speaking of the band Fruition. We'll hear from them real soon. Casey Musgraves is coming back.

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The band Bully, the song Lose Ya. Lose You. I was giving it some slang. It's here at WYEP Fruition. I'm Not Afraid is the song. They put on a performance for one of our neighborhood concert shows just this past Friday evening in Aspinwall. You can get all the information on that neighborhood concert series at WYEP.org/neighborhood. Dexy's Midnight Runners 2 and Casey Musgraves. We went back to 2012 for one from her. It's called, not 2012, 2019. It's called Rainbow. Hey, I'm Andy. Kyle's going to be coming in just a few minutes to take you through more of your day here at WYEP. He's got a new at noon coming up from a band called Mega Sound that have their debut release out. Definitely have a punk influence to them. In fact, they're signed to a punk rock label out of New Jersey called Don Giovanni Records. So that's coming up. You'll also get to your key tracks this week. He's going to be focusing on someone who was just here last week in town. I'm talking about the great Courtney Barnett. So stay tuned here to WYEP. Speaking of new music, it's a new music Monday, and here's something from Queens of the Stone Age. They're working with Nikki Lane on this one. It's called Easy Street here at WYEP.

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Pittsburgh's independent music source.

Dollar Bill, Jack White on WYP from Frozen Charlotte, the new album. It'll be the month of November, and the leaves will have changed, and Jack White will be through with his rock and roll show here in Pittsburgh. My City Was Gone, that's the Pretenders from the album Learning to Crawl, getting things started here on the midday on the 17th day of August with some new music in the near future from Vince Staples. We'll get to the latest from Michigander and check out the new one from Snail Mail. It's all part of your 10 o'clock hour here at 91.3 WYEP. The Warren Treaty, we're in Pittsburgh for a show at the Three Rivers Arts Festival back in the month of June. Here's their new single called You Can't Hurt Me Anymore. It's the Warren Treaty on WYEP.

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Zach Keim and Deja Monet will open the show. 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

Vince Staples back with a new album. It's out called Crybaby. There is the song called White Flag here at 91.3 WYEP. This fall, Vince Staples in Pittsburgh for a show. Details on a concert calendar, plus one from Octoon Baby from U2. And the Warren Treaty have returned with the new single, You Can't Hurt Me Anymore. That one came out just about a week or two after they played Pittsburgh in early June. Hey, good morning. Thank you for tuning in on this cloudy and rainy day. Scattered showers before noon today. Then we could see a scattered thunderstorm this afternoon. Precipitation tonight and then clearing off a bit for tomorrow. It'll start out foggy tomorrow, but looks like we've got some sunshine for Tuesday and Wednesday here in Pittsburgh. On the way, the latest from Michigander. It's a new music Monday, so I'll play some new cuts, including Johnny Marr. We'll check out Snail Mail this hour. And if you haven't heard, the new one from Sylvan Esso, a departure from the earlier sounds, but a cool track we'll get to a little bit later on this hour here on WYEP. And then some power pop and indie rock of a band by the name of Mega Sound coming up on New at Noon today. 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

Johnny Marr and WYP from The Age of Everything. That's a brand new song on this New Music Monday called Spin. Love the song a lot. It's from 5 years ago. Diamond Studded Shoes is from the British artist Yola. We had her in our studios back in 2019 when she was through Pittsburgh. Stand for Myself is the album from 5 years ago. Freaking Out from the album Over Before You Know It from Michigander back in Pittsburgh for a mid-November show. And a classic from Faces at the top of the set on WYEP. Wish I had better news for the weather, but it looks like it's going to be a cloudy, rainy, possibly a thunderstorm-filled afternoon here in Pittsburgh. Sunshine expected tomorrow and Wednesday. Hey, I wanted to tell you about the Laura Lowlifes. There are WYEP Local 913 artists for August. They're from Pittsburgh, and we recorded a live and direct session with them. We're going to air it tomorrow night at 7 p.m., special performance and conversation with Joey Spehar. 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

That's music from Snail Mail and WYP. It's a new one from the album called Ricochet. Snail Mail, the indie rock band, will be touring and through Pittsburgh with Soccer Mommy in the month of October. And a new artist we started playing recently called Brennan Weddle. She'll be opening up for both Snail Mail and Soccer Mommy in October. That's called Tractor Beam here on this New Music Monday. Bohemian Like You from the Dandy Warhols, plus a classic from Big Star and September Girls, and Bridget Calls Me Baby, back in Pittsburgh this fall for a show. I Can Take the Sun Out of the Sky from the album called Irreversible, and it's right here on WYEP. So many great things to get to today, including the daily feedback coming your way at 12:20 today. We're doing a little short sketch of best songs so far of 2026. You can still make your suggestions. I'm going to play back the three that have the most votes coming up at 12:20 today. In the spotlight on New at Noon, I want you to check out a song from a new band by the name of Megasound. That's coming your way on New at Noon today. And Sylvanesso's new one is called Hot Slob.

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Grateful Dead and WYP from American Beauty. That is Friend of the Devil, plus Life on the Run. That's the latest single from Brandi Carlile. And we also heard from The Police and that set of music, plus The Cure's All I Ever Am, and the new one on this New Music Monday from Sylvan Esso, starting off the set of music on WYEP. Every Monday, it is a New Music Monday here on WYEP, and we give you even more new music throughout the day to kind of start your week off right. 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On the way, the Kyle File, a song to deal with the beach today. We've also got the new one from Cage the Elephant, which deals with beaches. And Deep Sea Diver, taking a chance on a cover of a classic Massive Attack tune. That's all this hour here on WYEP. Plus the new one from Panda Bear and Sonic Boom. I just love this collaborative effort. It's called A Question of When.

The band, fronted by singer and guitarist BJ Barham, is in town for a show at the Thunderbird. But first, they'll be here at WIEP for an interview with me, Joey Spehar, and to play some songs from their latest album, New Ways to Lose. It's American Aquarium this Wednesday at 1:15, live and direct on WIEP.

That's music from Balin and WYP. They are the sibling band that have been around for a while. First release in about 4 years from Balin. The new song is called Swim on this New Music Monday. Weather With You from Crowded House. And we heard a classic from the Flaming Lips and Do You Realize? Plus, just a playful new indie rock track from Panda Bear and Sonic Boom teaming up together for A Question of When. That's the title track to the new album, and still a question of when that one will be coming out sometime later this year. We'll get to some music in just a moment from Gigi Perez on the Kyle File today, and also we'll play the new one from Blessing Jolie in Pittsburgh for a show later in September. It'll be part of our Neighborhood Concert Series shows, and Mega Sound in the spotlight today on New at Noon. Here at 91.3 WYEP. 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The next show on August 20th features An Evening with Pioneer Records. 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Got the new one in just a moment from Cage the Elephant, Beaches in Tennessee, and it reminded me of this track from last year's release called At the Beach in Every Life. This is Gigi Perez and the title track to that release on the Kyle File today.

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That's the brand new one called Rewind from the album Bit Not. 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And that's brand new music here on WYEP from Feeble Little Horse. Don't forget the Pittsburgh Music Hour is tonight and every Monday at 9 p.m. here on 91.3 WYEP. 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I was really excited to see that Deep Sea Diver, the Seattle band, covered one of my favorite tracks from the 90s and, into the future band, Massive Attack. This song came out of the 1990s. It's called Teardrop. Here it is on a New Music Monday from Deep Sea Diver.

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Zach Keim and Deja Monet will open the show. 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

A new artist to WIP this year, Blessing Jolie. Her debut is called 20-something. I think she is going to win over a lot of people when she comes to Pittsburgh in September. She's playing a WIP free show, neighborhood concert series, at the Andrew Carnegie Free Library Music Hall in Carnegie. And it'll be a great night of music. Clinton Clegg from the Common Heart is going to be playing and opening up as well. That is Growing Pains from Blessing Jolie. In Excess, an early song from them from Shabu Shaba, The One Thing. And Teardrop is covered by Deep Sea Diver. That's the Massive Attack tune that came out in the 1990s. And Teardrop, just put out by Deep Sea Diver on WYP. It's 11:53 with a new one on New at Noon. Some catchy pop and rock and roll from Megasound. We'll play the new song in just a few minutes. Here's Sun Little and Whip the Wind.

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It is time for today's New at Noon here on WYP, and it's a combination of some indie bands. And it's an outfit called Mega Sound. The full-length debut is out, and the band claims to have mimicked the Brit rock sounds of their youth in a song about indulging in the joyous excess and not letting life pass you by. Here is Supersize from Mega Sound.

It's Gary Newman from The Pleasure Principle and Cars and WYP. And what'd you think of the new one from the band Megasound? Their new album is out as of earlier this month. It's self-titled. Super Size is our brand new, new at noon today from Megasound here on WYEP. Some cloudy skies, rain in the forecast for today, possibly a thunderstorm. Showers again tonight and then clearing off overnight. We'll be starting with a foggy day tomorrow, but a high around 82 with sunshine for both Tuesday and Wednesday here in Pittsburgh. We could really use a little dry spell after all the rain so far in August. The new one from Phoebe Bridgers from her brand new album that's out now called Lost Weekend in just a few minutes. And we'll get to three songs selected so far on our daily feedback today. Best songs of the year so far, since we're a little over halfway through the year and there's been a ton of great music this year. Just went with the three most suggested ones for songs or favorite ones of the year so far. Here's something new. Perhaps it'll be a next new favorite for you. Medium Build is the artist. The brand new song is called Home Depot.

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Lost Weekend just came out on Friday. Hopefully yours wasn't. Phoebe Bridgers' new album is called Lost Weekend. There is Lost Boys here at 91.3 WYEP, plus Novocaine for the Soul, one from Eels, an early album called Beautiful Freak from 1996, and music from the wonderful act known as Medium Build, that is Nick Carpenter and Home Depot, the latest song here on WYEP. Thank you so much for being along. It's 12:21, and we'll get to the daily feedback in just a moment. 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

Releases so far in 2026. We're a little past the halfway point, but we decided to ask you your favorite songs so far, the ones that have stuck with you. And I decided to add up and tally up who got the most votes for favorite song of the year in 2026 so far. And there are three of them. Here is Caroline Rose and Yip Yip Yow.

As always, thanks for all your requests on the daily feedback for today. Favorite songs of the year so far? That one ended up on the list a few times from Low Cut Connie. They just performed live on national TV last week for the first time. Can't Be Wrong from Living in the USA back in Pittsburgh in October. Caroline Rose will also be here in October, opening up for Modest Mouse. There is Yip Yip Yow, the rocker. And we had a few requests for Kells for favorite songs of the year. Here is Gone on 91.3 WYEP. I'm so sorry.

There it is, the daily feedback for today. The Dirty Blues Princess EP is out from Kells. She's originally from Pittsburgh and has been touring and was back through here in the month of June for a show. Gone is the big single, getting some nationwide attention. Plus, Low Cut Connie, Can't Be Wrong, and Caroline Rose, Yip Yip Yow. The suggestions on the daily feedback for today of best songs of the year so far. Tune in tomorrow morning. Joey will be back with you at 7:20 to unveil the WYEP daily feedback topic of the day. 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

Well, I'm glad somebody is. Alabama Shake's new one is called I Feel Hope Coming. It's from the release called I Must Be Dreaming. It'll be out a week from this Friday. The much-anticipated third release from Alabama Shakes. They started teasing it last year when they put out a single and went out on tour and came through Pittsburgh on a beautiful summer night. Mykonos from Fleet Foxes plus Bruce Springsteen's 10th Avenue Freeze Out and the band known as Buffalo Traffic Jam are the duo from Bozeman, Montana. End of September, the date on the show here in Pittsburgh, there is the title track to Pictures of You. Here at 91.3 WYEP. Last week, Courtney Barnett and her band put on a really great performance here in Pittsburgh at the Roxy Inn. We're going to spotlight the five key tracks of Courtney Barnett starting today, 1 o'clock. We'll get you one each day at 1 o'clock from the Australian rocker. The Strokes' new album, Reality Awaits, is out. And here is Going to Babble On, new music on WYEP.

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1: One of the first songs I ever heard from Courtney Barnett came off an EP from 12 years ago called A Sea of Split Peas. She's the Australian rocker we're putting in the spotlight this week on Key Tracks. We'll start off with the track called Avant Gardener.

That's Noah Kahan's latest from The Great Divide and the song called Doors here on WYEP, and Avant Gardner from Courtney Barnett, who's managed to put out a string of really great releases. Who's definitely developed a following. Just played Pittsburgh, a great show last week. We'll get to some brand new music from Genesis Owusu this hour, the latest from Grace Potter, and we'll try out another one from the Face the Feeling album from Joby Riccio coming up a little bit later on before 2 o'clock here on WYEP. And then Rosemary's going to be here to guide you through this Monday afternoon. Johnny Blue Skies and the Dark Clouds are out with the album Mutiny After Midnight, and here is Don't Let Go.

The band, fronted by singer and guitarist BJ Barham, is in town for a show at the Thunderbird. But first, they'll be here at WIEP for an interview with me, Joey Spehar, and to play some songs from their latest album, New Ways to Lose. It's American Aquarium this Wednesday at 1:15, live and direct on WIEP.

0: not.
1: Grace Potter with the question, Love Me Not. Trespasser, the new album, will be out this coming Friday. And a little bit of return to pop, rock, and roll for Grace Potter. New album on this Friday. California Stars from the first of three Mermaid Avenue compilations. That's Billy Bragg and Wilco with Jeff Tweedy on vocals on California Stars. And one from Fatboy Slim's album, You've Come a Long Way, Baby. That's Praise You. And Johnny Blue Skies and the Dark Clouds with the Swagger on the new track called Don't Let Go. It's right here on WYEP. 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

called Bloodline. It's right here on WYEP. And stretching back to a time when Katie Crutchfield sort of segued in from indie rock into more of a roots rock, a folk and Americana sound on St. Cloud, the album from 2020. That's Can't Do Much. Girlfriend was Matthew Sweet and Genesis Owusu with Human Again from the brand new release here on a New Music Monday on WYEP. 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Joe Biriggio's album is out. He was here for the WYP Summer Music Festival at the end of June. This song is called The Ridge from Joe Biriggio.

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Zach Keim and Deja Monet will open the show. 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

Seems to be popping up all over the place. Jesse Wells, Won't You Come Out Tonight is from Masks Off, his new album. It seems like he's been touring a year and a half straight since he was last here in Pittsburgh, and we'll be back for a big show on October the 20th. Just recently collaborated with Sheryl Crow on a new single on the forthcoming Sheryl Crow album. Bob Marley, Three Little Birds, and Joby Riccio, the singer-songwriter with a new album out called Face the Feeling. There's a song called The Ridge here at 91.3 WYEP. I'll be back tomorrow at 10 a.m. Rosemary's going to guide you through this new Music Monday for the afternoon here on WYEP. I'm going to leave you with the latest from Modest Mouse.

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Light the Way. That's Leon Bridges here on WYEP. The album Happiness Anytime, out September 25th. Constant Craving, Ingenue, an album that was very successful for Katie Lang back in 1992. Picked up a Grammy for that song. I'm Rosemary. This is WYEP, and happy Monday to you. Hope everything's doing pretty well for you as you start into the week. We try to make it a little bit better here by adding new music. Lots of new releases in every Monday, an extra dose of it. 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So let's get to it. Goose is coming to town in November. They have a release called Big Modern, and this is called Good Times End Time.

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91.3 WYEP, that is Oh He Dead, and they're coming to play Spirit on October 20th, but their album's coming out the 21st of September. More Than I Needed, we heard Karma Police, Radiohead. Boy, one of these days I'm going to have to go back to that album, OK Computer, and just sit and, you know, listen to it in the dark with headphones. And, of course, I'll have to be alone. We also heard Goose. They're coming to town November 19th and 20th, Citizens Live at the Wiley. I'm Rosemary. 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Mr. Bob Dylan. Oh, we're going way back to 1965. Positively 4th Street.

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Our headliner is up-and-coming singer-songwriter Blessing Jolie. 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

Sometimes love is not the anchor that's going to keep you in one place, is it? That's Jess Williamson with Goodbye to All That. And she's going to be here in the WYEP studios in about a week. She's also got an album coming in October. We heard The Lone Bellow with Count on Me. Back of a Truck was Rostam, and we heard from Bob Dylan. 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Rosemary here with you. Happy Monday. You too. Street of Dreams.

The band, fronted by singer and guitarist BJ Barham, is in town for a show at the Thunderbird. But first, they'll be here at WIEP for an interview with me, Joey Spehar, and to play some songs from their latest album, New Ways to Lose. It's American Aquarium this Wednesday at 1:15, live and direct on WIEP.

Us Three, Snap, Crackle, and Bop is the name of the album, and Cool Cat, the name of that one. Now, the album's coming out in October, so we got a little sneak preview of that. Bad Self-Portraits from Lake Street Dive, and the Jayhawks going back to that classic record from 1995 called Tomorrow, the Green Grass, for the song Blue. And the Jayhawks are going to play the Thunderbird Music Hall on October the 16th, and we also heard you too. I'm Rosemary. It's WYEP, our next free show in the WYEP EP Neighborhood Concert Series. It's coming up Saturday, August 29th, Tall's Trees Amphitheater in Monroeville, and it is going to feature Devin Gafilian, but it's also going to feature a couple of really great Pittsburgh artists opening for him, Zach Keim and Deja Monet. All the Neighborhood Concert Series shows are all ages, they're open to the public, and the details are at WYEP.org/neighborhood. We're going to jump into Alex Amon right now with California Blues.

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1: I'm Rosemary Welsh with Below the Surface, highlights of performances and interviews from the Community Broadcast Center. A songwriter needs to be open to inspiration wherever it may come from. Brooke Annabelle shares the inspiration behind one of her songs.
2: This song has an interesting initial inspiration. I have three dogs. They're usually really good dogs. One of my dogs was pretty bad one morning, and then I looked at her and I said, "You're such a good girl." And then I said, "Most of the time." And then that little "most of the time" turned into a melody in my head, and I sat down and I wrote this song. It continued to be inspired by the dogs because my other dog, relentlessly, every morning when the sun rises, is at the side of my bed with his eyes staring at me, so excited for the day. And I thought, wow, wouldn't it be cool if like I could feel that way in the morning? And so he helps me feel that way every day. And he's that little daily reminder, hence the title of this song, Daily Dose.

0: Annabelle has been writing music since her childhood. She explains that inspiration continues to appear from a multitude of avenues.
1: A new song comes out, I love it. Or even an older song, like I'll hear Fleetwood Mac and I'll be like, that's the snare that I want. That's the drum sound that I want. Or I hear a new Andy Schauf song and I'm like, oh my God, I have to go write a song. Just because there's something that sparks that in me. So if I'm really looking for it, I'll definitely put on some music and see what I am drawn to, whether it's the snare drum or the lyrics. I've always been pretty like therapeutic in my writing and sentimental in my writing, and that song Daily Dose, it's just sort of like everything that inspires me to want to show up for the day and show up for the people that I love. I wanted to put that in a song. It's not always easy. I'm just lucky when inspiration appears, because I've been writing songs since I was a teenager and I'm about to be 39, and so it's been a while, you know, and so I'm always surprised that new songs are still in me.
0: Recorded with the WYEP studio audience, here's Brooke Annabelle with Daily Dose.

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Rolling Stones, Wild Horses from the Sticky Fingers album. Do you remember the cover? Yeah, the one with the zipper. Mm-hmm. That was the one I was talking about. Okay, well, we also heard Brooke Annabelle recorded here in the WYEP studios. And we heard from Alison Russell, too, going back to 2021 for the album Outside Child and Night Flyer. And Alex Almond, too. This is a new Music Monday, so an extra dose of brand new releases are coming your way. But also coming your way, some live music this week. Tomorrow night, it's a live and direct session with the Laurel Lowlifes, our local 913 artist for August. 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You can do that at WYEP.org/local913. We're going to hear now from American Aquarium. Now, this is a band that's going to be here on Wednesday to perform live at 1:15. 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

Well, we opened and closed with bands that are going to be heard live on air here this week. That's the Laurel Lowlifes, August, the name of the track, and tomorrow night at 7 o'clock, you can hear their live and direct session in the interview with Joey Spehar. We heard Dire Straits' Walk of Life, and we started off with American Aquarium. They are here on Wednesday at 1:15 for a live and direct session. I'm Rosemary. 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Michigander, Over Before You Know It is the new album, and this song is the letter Y three times. Why, why, why?

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Zach Keim and Deja Monet will open the show. 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

0: Band that was just here last Thursday to perform live on air, Old Crow Medicine Show, along with Molly Tuttle, Last American Waltz. We also heard Jimmy Cliff, I Can See Clearly Now, Beba Doobie with Take a Bite, and new music also from Michigander, who will return to play the Thunderbird on November 14th. I'm Rosemary. 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
0: And it's time for Rosemary's Babies. You know, a couple of Oscar winners, as a matter of fact, both of these guys have won two Oscars birthdays today. One of them is Sean Penn. Yeah, he's celebrating a birthday today. And so is Robert De Niro, who's turning 83. So I thought that reminded me, there's a song by Banarama called Robert De Niro's Waiting. I thought I'll pop that one on here today for you on Rosemary's Babies.

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On a new Music Monday, you get something. A brand new release from Weezer, We Might As Well Be Strangers, which features the band Wednesday, Beck with Girl, and Banorama, Robert De Niro's Waiting on Robert De Niro's Birthday. I'm Rosemary, it's WYEP. Thanks for hanging out here and having some fun with me. Hope you're going to join us for one of these WYEP neighborhood concerts. If you haven't done so already, the next one is August 29th at Tall Trees Amphitheater. That's in Monroeville, and it's going to feature Devin Gafilian, and he's got a couple of great Pittsburgh openers, Zach Keim and Deja Monet. That is a free event, and it's open to the public, and you can get the details at WYEP.org/neighborhood. We're going to hear now from the band Houndmouth. They have a new release called Lordy, and this is called Tiger Blood.

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I Built You a Tower. That's the name of the new album from Death Cab for Cutie, and from it, Punching the Flowers, Blondie with Heart of Glass, The Wallflowers, One Headlight, also in their M Ward. No, Never Had Nobody Like You. I'm Rosemary, it's WYEP, and here we are on Monday, yeah, it's the beginning of the week, but here at WYEP, we celebrate with new music. It's a new music Monday, so lots of extra new songs, and also a playlist for you to check out if you like at WYEP.org/freshcuts. You cannot imagine how much music is being made out there. There's so much of it to check out. There's also a lot of live shows coming to Pittsburgh, so if you haven't checked out the WYEP concert calendar lately, you might want to do so at WYEP.org/concert. We're going to jump into something from the album Circles, Mac Miller, and Good News.

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one of those songs that has a lot of reference points for me. It sounds a little bit like Cat Stevens, even. That's Tom O'Dell featuring the Lumineers with Old Lovers. We also heard Sheryl Crow, Can't Cry Anymore. I understand she's got new music coming. And we also heard from Mac Miller. Rosemary with you here today, this Monday. What is the date? 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Hey, coming your way tonight, Pittsburgh Music Hour at 9 o'clock. All kinds of great Pittsburgh music, some old, some a little older. You'll have a good time listening. Van Morrison, speaking of a little older, Domino.

0: band, fronted by singer and guitarist BJ Barham, is in town for a show at the Thunderbird. But first, they'll be here at WYEP for an interview with me, Joey Spehar, and to play some songs from their latest album, New Ways to Lose. It's American Aquarium this Wednesday at 1:15, live and direct on WYEP.
1: It's

Wow, it's kind of like an old friend has returned. Echo and the Bunnymen. You remember them from the 1980s, right? Brussels is Haunted is a new song. They have an album called Apples for Isaac. We also heard Amy Winehouse, Rehab, Mr. Know-It-All with Teddy Swims and Van Morrison in there from that album, His Band and the Street Choir from 1970. 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

The album was called Still Bill, Bill Withers, and Lean On Me. We also heard the Cranberries with Dreams. Role Model in there. Role Model is going to be playing Citizens Live at the Wiley October 1st. I'm Rosemary, and this is WYEP. Good to be here with you, bringing out all kinds of really great music, and we have some live music coming your way. We're going to have a live and direct session with American Aquarium coming in on Wednesday at 1:15. Joyce Behar is going to be talking with B.J. Barnum and his band, and the Laurel Lowlifes tomorrow night at 7 o'clock, a great Pittsburgh band. They are our local 913 artist for the month of August. 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So Rhiannon Giddens of Carolina Chocolate Drops fame is back with a new album, Hope is the Thing with Feathers. This is Carolina Rain.

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Paul Simon had just left Simon & Garfunkel in 1972 and released an album simply called Paul Simon, and on that was Mother and Child Reunion, which was his first big solo hit. He was inspired by a lot of really wonderful reggae artists like Jimmy Cliff and Desmond Dekker and Byron Lee, and he went to Kingston, Jamaica to record the album. And there you have Mother and Child Reunion. We also heard Rat Boys with The World So Madly, and also Noah Kahan in there with A Great Divide. I'm Rosemary. It's WYEP, and it's also a New Music Monday. We give you lots of new releases throughout the day, but there's so much music out there. Now, we've also put together a list that you can check out at WYEP.org/freshcuts. You'll be amazed at how much music there is that's being made right now. I'm Rosemary, and here comes Jungle with new music, The Wave.

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Zach Keim and Deja Monet will open the show. 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

Devin Gafilian with Black Dog Rabbit Hole, and he is going to be the artist in WYEP's next neighborhood concert, and that is coming up on August 29th. It's going to be at Tall Trees Amphitheater in Monroeville. Devin Gafilian, music kicks off at 5 p.m. with two Pittsburgh artists, Zach Keim and Deja Monet. And remember, neighborhood concert series, the shows are all ages, they're free, and you can get details at WYEP.org/neighborhood. Before Devin, we heard Joss Stone with a cover of the White Stripes song, Fell in Love with a Boy. And then before that, it was the British band Jungle, which are led by two guys that met when they were, I think, in middle school, Josh Lloyd Watson and Tom McFarland. I'm Rosemary. 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

This is WYEP, and that was Jim James. He of My Morning Jacket fame. He's got another solo album out called Wowed Out, and that was called Come Again. The album's coming out, by the way, August 28th. Counting Crows, Mr. Jones, from their very first album, August and Everything After. Wet Leg did Too Late, and we heard from Stephen Wilson Jr., and that, by the way, featured the singer Miranda Lambert. I'm Rosemary, and this is WYEP, and you can check out the Pittsburgh Music Hour tonight from 9 until 10 o'clock. You can join Joey Spehar as he explores Pittsburgh music. You'll hear new releases and live recordings, some classic cuts from the vaults of folks from all around Western Pennsylvania. The Pittsburgh Music Hour tonight and every Monday night starting at 9 o'clock. Kurt Vile, Dust Bunnies.

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Our headliner is up-and-coming singer-songwriter Blessing Jolie. 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

That's Band of Horses. No One's Gonna Love You. That one going back to 2007 in the album Cease to Begin. Fruition, who did a really wonderful show out at Allegheny River Trail Park on Friday night. That was I'm Not Afraid. Their album Something More is coming out on the 28th of August. Melissa Etheridge, I'm the Only One. Kurt Vile in there. I'm Rosemary, and this is WYEP. I want to thank you for hanging out here with me today. This Wednesday afternoon, it's an alt-country performance. WYEP Studios will be full of American Aquarium. That's BJ Barnum's band. They're in town. They're going to play the Thunderbird, and they will be here to talk to Joey Spehar, play some songs from their new album, New Ways to Lose, 115, right here on WYEP. I'm going to leave you with something from Valerie June, covering an old blues tune that I think you will remember. This is Smokestack. Valerie June on WYEP. Have a great evening.

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is new music from Billy Strings on 91.3 WYEP. That's called Burn the Other End. And his record, So Much for Goodbyes, coming out at the end of this month. A lot of songs influenced by his mother, who passed away during the making of that album. In fact, she did the artwork for that new release coming August 28th from Billy Strings. We also heard Fast Car from Tracy Chapman on 91.3 WYEP. Thank you so much for being here tonight. Liz Felix with you. Hope you're doing well. And I hope you stick around for 9 o'clock because the Pittsburgh Music Hour is coming up tonight. I'll be your host, filling in for Joey Spehar, who is back in tomorrow morning after a little bit of time away. This is new music from the Indiana band Wishy. Here's Lovesick.

The band, fronted by singer and guitarist BJ Barham, is in town for a show at the Thunderbird. But first, they'll be here at WIEP for an interview with me, Joey Spehar, and to play some songs from their latest album, New Ways to Lose. It's American Aquarium this Wednesday at 1:15, live and direct on WIEP.

Recent release from Margaret Glaspie called I Am Both. There's new music on WYEP with Michigan. It is New Music Monday. Pearl Jam was in there, and so was a new song from Wishy. That's called Lovesick. It's on the Indianapolis band's upcoming release, Nature's Pill. That one's going to be out in the fall. 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Josiah and the Bonnevilles on 91.3 WYEP coming through September 22nd to play Stage AE Outdoors. 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

91.3 WYEP. Her name is Brennan Weddle. She's out of Nashville, and a new record coming from her on Friday. Song we've been digging here at WYEP. Vocally, a little reminiscent of Lucinda Williams. That's called $2 Pistol on 91.3 WYEP. And some nice background vocals from Katie Crutchfield of Waxahachie on that one. Alabama Shakes putting out a record at the end of this month called I Must Be Dreaming. That was Another Life. We also heard John Lennon, Whatever Gets You Through the Night, and Josiah and the Bonnevilles from the new release, As Is. That was Going Gone on New Music Monday. 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

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Zach Keim and Deja Monet will open the show. 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

That's Mexico Honey from Casey Musgrave's latest release, Middle of Nowhere. In town in just a few weeks, she's back at PPG Paints Arena. That's September 8th. Before Casey, The Police, Hole in My Life, and Blessing Jolie also coming through in September, part of WYEP's free neighborhood concert series. We're going to be in Carnegie at the Andrew Carnegie Free Library and Music Hall for the very last show in the series, September 19th with Blessing Jolie. Clinton Clegg of the Common Heart is going to open up, so definitely one you want to be there for the whole show. Growing Pains, that's on Blessing's new release, 20-0. Thanks for being here. It's 91.3 WYEP. It's also New Music Monday. Several Got Away is new music from Dinosaur Jr.

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The world's first supergroup? Maybe. That's Cream on 91.3 WYEP from 1968 with White Room. And Brother Wallace, a new track from his debut record, Electric Love. That was called You're the Man. Thanks for being here and stay tuned for lots of new music tonight. Got Jack White coming up from his new record. We'll hear a brand new song, really nice track from Danielle Ponder this hour, and new Leon Bridges as well. Plus, 9 o'clock, getting to the Pittsburgh Music Hour. I'm Liz Felix. I'll be your host tonight, filling in for Joey Spehar. This is from the second album that's come out from Charlie Crockett this year. It's called Clovis. Here's the Hallelujah Trail.

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Jack White, new record this summer called Frozen Charlotte, and some shows coming up. He'll be here in town in the fall for Citizens Live at the Wiley. That's November 12th. Dollar Bill from that new one, 91.3 WYEP. Also heard from Amy Mann and Save Me and Charlie Crockett, who's been prolific. He put out a record early in the year, new one called Clovis, already out from him. That's called the Hallelujah Trail. 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It's a new track from Danielle Ponder on 91.3 WYEP. It's called Sun and Moon.

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Zach Antonoff somehow finding time to record his own music in between producing what seems like pretty much every record out there these days. That's Bleachers and We Should Talk on the new release, Everyone for 10 Minutes. REM's Orange Crush also heard the title track to Spoon's 2017 album, Hot Thoughts. And Danielle Ponder, kind of an unusual career trajectory. She started out as a public defender. And, of course, you can hear she's a very talented singer as well. Switched career tracks a few years ago, started making albums. Her second one is coming out in October. It's called Everything Has Changed. We heard the new song Sun and Moon from Danielle Ponder. 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New album next month from Leon Bridges. This is Tears of Joy.

The band, fronted by singer and guitarist BJ Barham, is in town for a show at the Thunderbird. But first, they'll be here at WYEP for an interview with me, Joey Spehar, and to play some songs from their latest album, New Ways to Lose. It's American Aquarium this Wednesday at 1:15, live and direct on WYEP.

It's Beck. Hell yes. 91.3 WYEP. Also, Bridget calls me baby. I can take the sun out of the sky. That band coming through October 16th. Mr. Small Show. And a new record this year, Irreversible. Fleetwood Mac's Tusk. Tears of Joy. Man, everything sounds so good that we've heard already from the upcoming Leon Bridges album, Happiness Anytime, out in full September 25th. 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